Please the love. Please the love. Please the love. Please the love. Please the love. Please the love. Please the love. Please the love. On sait faire l'amour, yeah, yeah. On sait faire la cour, yeah, yeah.

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Never mind the term. It's a renegade breakdown.

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The uglier I feel, the better my lyrics get. And I feel disgraceful whenever you're around.

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I couldn't care less. How do you come up with such meaninglessness? Your cheap headlines, your lazy writing. I wonder how.

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Take back everything. I don't cling on to products. If I had a perfume line, it should be called No Collabs.

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